0: All right, class, tell me about your weekend. Leo?
1: Well, my sister wants to go camping, so my parents took us in our new Nissan Pathfinder through a mountain trail.
0: Thank you, Leo.
1: No, it's not over yet. My brother wants to explore some caves, so we drove up a bunch of steep hills. And then we
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0: All right, class, tell me about your weekend. Leo?
1: Well, my sister wants to go camping, so my parents took us in our new Nissan Pathfinder through a mountain trail.
0: Thank you, Leo.
1: No, it's not over yet. My brother wants to explore some caves, so we drove up a bunch of steep hills. And then we
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0: Morning, Arthur. Yeah, coming on down. I'm pulling my trailer with all the stuff. I should be there at 7:45. How are you doing this morning?
1: All right, sounds good. My current ETA is actually paying about 5 minutes before that, so I just pulled out of Walmart here in Shelton to grab another bag of ice to top off the cooler. I probably will need to run back to my house to get more stuff, but I got at least the radios and the most of the stuff that we need to get started.
0: Perfect. All right. See you there. 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
1: Charlie 1, Echo Echo Quebec. Steve here in the middle, Peter.
0: Steve, how are you doing? Are you heading off to field day?
1: Going between two different clubs. Last night I brought the Milford MCOM to the Washington Firehouse. They're all set this morning to set up their HF antennas. And then I'm going to Bull Pond Firehouse in New Fairfield. I am using my chef's license in cooking. So it should be an interesting day.
0: Sounds fantastic. It's something how, you know, a week ago it was supposed to be stormy and terrible weather today, and it ended up being pretty good in the end.
1: I'm a Skywarn spotter, too, and I was watching and tracking it very carefully. Humidity is a little high, but the temperature is actually pretty acceptable here in the Milford, 65 degrees. So, I'll take it.
0: We'll hope to get you guys on the air. You're going to be with Kara, or are you going to be with Nara?
1: Between the two, a little bit of driving. Like I said, I got the MCOM all set up at the Washington Firehouse for Nara. And then I'm actually finishing up some stuff now, and I'm going to be heading down to Kara. I'll start off there, and then head over to Washington, KC1EQ.
0: Hey, have a good day. We're going to be over at Indian Ledge Park in Trumbull today. Hope to catch you guys on the air. We'll be under W1BPT. I'm going to say 73. Always good talking to you, Steve. K1PCN, clear.
1: K1EQ, I'll be clear, too.

0: How are you doing, Phil?
1: I'm a little bit tired. I started cooking last. I had a late night and an early get up, but all is well. I am stopping at D&D to pick up and a big thing for all of us. So.
0: Sal, my ETA is about 3-4 minutes, so I'll see you there.
1: Be about 10 to 12 minutes out.
0: See if that's the place. 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
1: 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How you doing, Ned? 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Do you want to go to 4417 and not tie up everything, or do you want to stay here? I don't know how your signal's going to be either one.
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1: November Bravo, KC1YND. I hope
0: everyone is having a very nice field day out there. Dan makes it today, heading to work. We're here for a good 24 hours or more, so if you get a moment in that span, find a field day operation and give them a visit. Good to have you. So I'm located in New Preston with the NARA group. I'm operating the Washington repeater in the NARA linked repeater system, which is then further linked into the KB1 AEV statewide system. So it's a pleasure, KC1YNB. This is WR1. I am clear on your final.
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1: Turn the music down, standby, KB1AV.
0: You got some Led Zeppelin going there or something?
1: Yeah, I'm working in a shop here, building things that I've been jamming to some good tunes.
0: Well, I'm listening on sideband here. I want to go over here.
1: If you give me a few. How have you done with Next Edge? Have you talked to anybody on it yet?
0: Yeah, listen, I was talking back and forth on his and on yours, too.
1: Hey, good. How do you find mine covers, okay?
0: It's pretty darn good up here where, at my house, I can tell you that. I rarely have a dead spot just with the handheld inside the house even. I have a long, longer antenna on the radio, one of those 15, 16-inch antennas, but I rarely have a dead spot.
1: It's got a good receive. The receive's on the top of the tower mark. And the transmit's at about top of the antenna's at 190, running at 400 watts. BRP.
0: Hey, Rick. Go ahead.
2: Yeah, just a quick hello. Up here, Marcus. And, I'm just playing around a little bit. And, hey, Dana, I heard this morning, it was like 5 minutes after 10, and I heard a KB1 CDI repeater ID come across, and then it, on the Echolink.
1: Yeah, somebody probably connected from CDI to me.
2: Yeah, nobody ever transmitted. And it disconnected 5 minutes later, maybe, not even. I just thought it was strange. Never heard that before.
1: Okay. That's, anybody can connect. I don't discriminate against people connecting, Rick, hang on 1 second. Mark, you want to try Next Edge real quick? I'm going to walk upstairs to wash my hands and I'll grab the radios on the counter.
0: Listening there at the same time I'm listening here.
1: Okay, you got a pretty good 60 cycle hum here, by the way, too. All right, let me get upstairs. I'll grab the radio. I'm going to wash my hands anyways, and I got to get a glass of water. Rick, I'll be right back. Give you one, Evie.
2: Okay, I'm just here listening, WAVRP portable.
0: Sounding good, Rick. Checking out this NXDM digital mode here. We'll be back in a few minutes here. See what it may be.
2: Yeah, okay. Yeah, I can do an XDN with my open spot. Okay, WA1VRP. Have fun.